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Yo, what's up? It's Goof. Well, I'm guilty of this, and I'm pretty sure you are as well, guys. And women, I imagine that your guy has done this whenever you're together or whatever. But why is it that we open up the fridge, we expect food to be in there, we walk away, and then we open it again like it's just going to be a brand new fridge, like there's going to be a whole change in stock? Well, BMS Recap is going to cover that. But then it devolves into the fact that Nard gets a reply from that woman he claimed would get him to the NBA Finals. 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

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Billy and the guys are going to play this bit of audio. This woman who says, get yourself a man that will draw you a bath and even serve you a bath cookie. 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But first, we got Foo Fighters.

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What's up? It's Goof, the BMS recap. Here's the theory that Billy has that maybe if you're with a long-term guy, you've been together for maybe years, months, however, and you don't like bleeping the bleep, then you don't really like the guy. Well, Anna, a caller, comes in. She wants to debate it. Take a listen to the BMS recap headed your way. First, we got Metallica.

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Today is Saturday, June 6th, which I have just learned is National Gardening Exercise Day. And guess who's doing neither?

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